0: 710 Lewis, Travis Scott, Virginia.
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0: Red Scout. We out with Sam Victor Mike 5919, SDM 5919. Same location.
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0: Beginning mileage 11160, repeating 11160, in and out from this location to SMC 1 juvenile male. If you could just notify them of one incoming.
1: This works with us. How we follow them to several people.
2: Three,

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1: What is something right there?
0: Yeah, New York, GLS, New York, ready in Sasso, please.
1: Okay, go ahead.
0: 737-388-219. Say again, 737-388-219.

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0: Sounds like this.
1: What is that look like?
0: It's going to be over the finish decimal, please.
1: I'm over now.
0: Thank you, sir.
1: 28th and

0: Correction, Alaska. Mary Adams Victor 310, MAV 310, 26 plus November.
1: Okay, 2020.

0: three of them.
1: What's on three cards?
0: 37 I guess that's on that plate, and then I have a New York driver's license number.
1: 473-338-709
0: 710 Lewis, traffic stop, Massachusetts. Two Young Tom Henry 85, say again, 2YTH85. I'm gonna see you on Cloven Cliff.
1: 30, 20, 20.

0: 710 Lewis, I got a New York DLIC when you're ready.
1: Go ahead.
0: 541-571-302, I say 541-571-302, status on both, please.

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1: 1491901901

7-0, Lewis, try to stop New York. Yeah, show me out with Frank, John, Sam, 9441, FJS, 9441, 12 and Walker Street.

0: 710 Lewis, can you do status on our thing?
1: Status on both of us. Right,

0: 3, stay close. I'm going to be shot in Jefferson County on traffic with injury, all dogs on clear.
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0: 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New York, Clayton, John, George, Paul. 9652, again, John, George, Paul. 9652, 3 East State Street.
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Close on the ground. 80012 Walker Road near Gresinetti. Lincoln X-ray Victor 8692 LXV 8692. Thank you.

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1: Okay.
0: Yeah, type 27369 North George, again 27369 North George, use Polar.
1: Thank you, 2013.

0: Hello, we have space.
1: Clear
0: from that staff, I want another one here for Connecticut, please. Get ready. Charles 474460, against Charles 474460.
1: This is
0: 192-798-365, again 192-798-365, if that's the word, please.

0: 325-3 domestic that occurred this morning. 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She's requesting phone contact at this time.
1: I'm out of the car.

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She is on her way to Carthage Hospital. We're requesting phone contact with the patrol.

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1: Copy.

0: 6-4, see this. 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

0: 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It's going to be clear and available. 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

0: 916, other 650 for Susan Blaney, 5573 Water Street.
1: Okay, we'll be around.
0: Received a call from getting of this person there, drive on the bike. He was walking around the building. 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
1: 13-22-46.
0: It's going to be 5127.
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0: 330,

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1: Yes,
0: sir, I'm working. 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
1: Okay, 23, 23.

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1: Okay,

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1: I'm going to
0: say that one. Very soon.

0: 33 for those.
1: 4 o'clock,
0: no, both units are going to be clear to the hospital. Both units have to do a lab on frame.
1: Perfect, 3 for 19.

0: 6.2.
1: Where is Tom?
0: Turn this off, I can service.

0: 33 Jones. 33 Jones. Sorry, I'm from the George Guild 4114.
1: Okay, 33 Jones.

0: for 36.
1: 37 is going to be clear. 36 is going to be the post car. Post car.
0: 36 is clear.
1: That one's pretty close. Delta 905, we got service.
0: 705.
1: 712.
0: 643. 643.

0: 3 stay closed. We're going to be in time. Vehicle available, that's not clear.
1: You're right.

Alcohol, they got here, one physical, pretty separate. They don't have, sent a email from my name.

0: receiving mail for services would be fostering pleasure for the child.
1: 705 copy.
2: 306 copy.
0: 0047.

0: 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I'm in out to 1 Lincoln as well.
1: Okay,

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1: 4-1-0-7-5.
0: You can show both units clear and
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1: Three, six.

0: 395 East Road.
1: Thanks, Chris. Thanks, Chris.
0: So get the call. Caller is getting to know the address. That's what they're saying at this address. She stated disregarded on the code watching in the background attempting to recontact us. Do you want information?

Four three, three, three, three. For contact to that subject. A subject just came and beat her up, a female, last name White Dodge Durango, plate number King Henry Henry 7087, heading towards Fort Leiden.

Okay, so

0: No, those are going to be coming out of the camper.
1: 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Thank you.

0: 712.
1: Three, three,
0: three, three,
1: three, three, three, three, three, three, three, three, three, three, three, three, three, three, three, three, three, three, three, three, three, three, three, three, three, three, three, three, three, three, three, three, three, three, three, three, three, three, three, three, three, three, three, three, three, three, three, three, three, three, three, three, three, three, three, three, three, three, three, three, three, three, three, three, three, three, three, three, three, three, three, three, three, three, three, three, three, three, three, three, three, three, three, three, three, three, three, three, three, three, three, three, three, three, three, three, three, three, three, three, three, three, three, three, three, three, three, three, three, three, three, three, three, three, three, three, three, three, three, three, three, three, three, three, three, three, three, three, three, three, three, three, three, three, three, three, three, three, three, three, three, three, three, three, three, three, three, three, three, three, three, three, three, three, three, three, three, three, three, three, three, three, three, three, three, three, three, three, three, three, three, three, three, three, three, three, three, three, three, three

0: 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Can you show me back in service?
1: Okay. Oh, it's fine.

0: 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I'm at 4-5-3-7-4.
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0: okay. I'm a welfare check. 560 River Street, apartment 1017, B as in boy.
1: So,
0: a 24-year-old female had a seizure on Sunday. Her boyfriend's trying to make contact with her. 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
1: Got it. What's his location?
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0: 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I'm in service to training day today. 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
0: We have King Robert Young, 8745. Repeating, King Robert Young, 8745. Going to be 177 Arnold Road.
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Prince William Tower. This is Prince William Tower, Prince William Tower, Prince William Tower. I have a request for your response, 8062 Washington Street, Harrisville. I'm an 87-year-old female. Difficulty breathing, congestion, repeating for Prince William Tower, Prince William Tower, ALS, Prince William Tower. I'm trying to 8062 Washington Street, Harrisville. 87-year-old female, history of CHF, difficulty breathing.

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0: 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I do have an EMT responding to the station.
1: Thank you, Master Bridge. Ambulance acknowledging 936. 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
1: Hello, dispatch. Anderson, Virginia, Dillon, this is Earl. Call through. Anderson, Virginia, 924. Dispatch on Garrettsville.

0: 3-0-2. I'll be en route to 8957 number 4 road on a follow up.
1: 13380945.
0: Well, if you still have me on something, I'm clear.
1: 3945. We have you, clear.

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1: Federal Welfare Check, Church Trailer, sir. 719, I'm clear, this is being enrolled.

0: 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He said there's possible drug use.
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0: Yeah, Joe Frost.
1: What's my name, Joe Frost?
0: My supervisor wanted me out on 12th State Street near Pizzeria.
1: Thank you. Turn it here, 7.

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1: Or same traffic.
0: For the dispatch, possible ambulance for sign 59 4 8 3 4 8 Alpha Defender 50 6 person call. Passes are breathing normally, uncontrollable shaking, and very pale. Continuing constable ambulance response 59 4 8 3 have a male subject in this 50 this person call conscious breathing or uncontrollable shaking and extremely pale.

0: Connellsville, Bill Lewis. ALS 7 acknowledging call. Be emerged to the hall momentarily.
1: ALS 7 acknowledging call. Momentarily 10-11.

Thank you for being here, Lord, Minister. Second time's constable, turning it up.

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1: Constable Robiola, 6th Duluth. 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
0: Can you see how many disregarded the tone return?
1: That's affirmative, Lewis. 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
0: And I'll start trying. 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You can disregard the last call. 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
1: Southbound 7961.
0: You show me traffic stop 12 North near Blue Ave or Blue Street or New York, John Edward Charles 9845. 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
1: Thank you, Dash. We're
2: doing that out of traffic area, 1031.
1: 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Car 4, same traffic. 1031.

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2: 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Who's in general?
0: Oh, 13 Henry, Lewis County General, 35.

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0: Proceed, yes, Daryl.
2: Responsible to Lane Mills Lewis. Charleston, Rosa, Lewis County General.
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0: is Fetch Over 2.
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0: 2. Alistair 2 is Kirby out, Lewis County General.
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0: 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I'm saying.
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0: 7661.
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0: Carthage, 1138. 719, coming forward of a gas runoff of approximately $100.
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0: 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He was released that night. 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
1: Crazy.

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0: 7966 One Lewis. I'm in Copenhagen area. What do you need?
1: I have a subject in the lobby with questions on his license.
0: You can have him contact me via cell.
1: I don't believe he has a cell. He's an older subject.
0: Received, I'll be in route. Tell him to stand by.
1: Thank you.

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0: 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Pull me back on 45-01. 3-3-3, I'm off route. 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
1: 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Roger, it was. 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

0: 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Yes, I'm Ranger Rayless. 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We're going to check the area for that map.
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0: 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We are out for a mail horn in 1971. We have visible debris. Repeating, Lewis County Search and Rescue Response 6086. Glenfield Road is going to be our for a mail structure born in 1971 complaining of difficulty breathing.
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0: K91, are you any closer?
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0: Central 1.
1: Delta 1's back in service from the last, and you can put us out and arrive at Lewis County General for an air facility 2 Sunset.
0: 13, please.

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0: 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Number is to a larceny of several items.
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CG Fire responded to an area of 5711 Long Point Road between North Shore Road and Red Pine Point Road for a small grass fire around a pole, some trees, about 30 yards away from a building. Repeating CG Fire response to area 5711 Long Point Road in Brandon between North Shore Road and Red Point Road. Reported a small grass fire around a pole, trees, approximately 30 yards from a building.

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1: Branningham pager. Branningham manpower need to respond to the area 5711 Long Point Road, Branningham, for a small grass fire. Repeating for Branningham monitor, manpower need to respond to a small grass fire, 5711 Long Point Road.
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0: is that second challenge for 3G respond if you have a small grass fire near 5711 Long Point Road, Birmingham. Repeating, second challenge. 3G fire respond to the scene of a small grass fire, 5711 Long Point Road, up in Birmingham.
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0: Haven,
1: 657, Lewis. Haven, 657, just to your order, we're dispatching Rainingham and Blankfield. The vicinity of... ...57111 Pine, Crescent Long Point Road, Rainingham. First cross to me, Red Pine Point Road, Gray Grass Fire. Living near a pole and tree. It's about 30 yards from a building.
0: Street name, that'll be en route from Karen. I'll give you a landline 15.
1: Thank you.
2: Three, two, zero, Charles, Union Yard, 3220, 3026, and Osceola Road, West Line, right in front of Oak Plant. I'll be out to the shredder.
1: 50, 50.

0: Correct. Do you want me to come straight up there, or do you want me to bring something from Glenfield?
1: I'm right straight up here. I'm just getting on scene right now. I'm the only person here.
0: Receive. I'm about 150.
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0: confess to 3G plan. There's a ranger started that way. If you don't need him, let us know.
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0: Louis, dispatch, what's flight name, young?
1: Dispatch, I want flight name, young.
0: What's flight name, young, is out of service for transport?
1: What's your destination?
0: Louis County General.
1: 1963.
0: Louis dispatch, this is West Leiden. Correction to that, it'll be Wynn Hospital.
1: 1963.

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0: Miller's towing will be en route. Miller Road off from Golden Road, ETA 15. You're welcome, 1626.

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1: Great,
0: there's a
1: status to the
0: cat. There's a status to the operator.
1: Thank you. 1636.

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1: Three 3033, 1643.

0: 301 to Lewis.
1: Lewis, 301.
0: The tow truck is clear. I'll be clear from that scene.
1: 3301, 1645.

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1: Good. We're fine with 7808.
0: Not a service on this one.
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0: list of fares to Castroland, Boston, by your Lewis 9-3-0, if you ever close to your response 4890, he reports on the DDSO, 52-year-old male, no faults, no operations, repeating for Lewis 9-3-0, if you Castroland, by your request to your response 4890, he reports on the DDSO, 52-year-old male, no faults, no operations. So, this has to be a fire ambulance reporting on your report on the DDSO, 52-year-old male, no faults, no respirations.
1: Special 5.
0: Everyone on location is trained in CPR. They started at the same moment that they saw us. The CPR was started at November.
1: So if you cut out after CPR was started, can you repeat?
0: The CPR was started by staff, but as soon as he was found.

0: 338, boss.
1: Boss on 338.
0: Well, I am clear in Jefferson. I'm out of service on the tour 5126.
1: 333-1653.
0: Okay, I'll go from now.
1: 333-1654. For Castro and heading into respond for now subject BTR progress 489-410 or DDSO. BTR to Castro and your head is being in respond. So now subject BTR progress 489-410 the DDSO building.

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0: going to be Todd in Jefferson County on an animal complaint. All roads are clear.
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0: Alice 4-1, we'll be back in service. 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

0: 4333.
1: 33, go ahead.
0: I have the RO of that vehicle on the phone. That's bringing it. Correction. Requesting to know where her vehicle is.
1: Just advise her that Miller's towing. 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
0: Thank you.

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2: Yeah, it's General
1: 35.
2: Center 5. Oh, this is going to be out Lewis County, General.
1: 3-2-0, Center 5 out of Lewis County, General, 18-0-3.
2: Need to go to the PSPM, sir.
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0: Quiero volver.
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0: Can you hold? Clear 410 with PSB, I'm saying.
1: Thank you, can you hold? Speaking of 4.
2: Can you just tell me clear, sir?
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0: Hey there, Lewis. Show me out. There's a 10-4 still for now, Sasha.
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0: 2 is dispatch, this is West Leiden.
1: Dispatch, I'm West Leiden.
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3033 Lewis. I'll be in service, post 453, shield 77, I'll be tied on 31 Lincoln. You can add shield 4157 of this unit, we'll be paired for a felony arena.

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0: Kill, yeah, but who was it told for?
1: 3-3-19-20.
0: You can close up that unconscious person to me. You can change my clothes to 4-5-1.
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1: Yeah, Delta Enro.
0: Received, it's going to be a white Grand Cherokee. The caller does not know where the deer went. They're going to be near the bridge on 126.
1: Copy.

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1: No medical history on file. 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

Thunder Falls, 327. Horse in road complaint. 5 horses in the road at 7770, State Route 12. Are headed north on State Route 12 towards Yountee Road.

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Your last transmission was on Ringo. I heard stair up 12, and second 4450.

have 5-4 courses in the north on State Route 12. They're still in SC2. That's no patrol available in the area.

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1: 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Will we clear the address, and I'll be attempting phone contact with the complainant. 3-8.

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